0: It's Backstage Country. We got Corey Kent here this week. And a big announcement a few weeks ago. You let us all know that Heartland Rock and Roll is coming out September 25th.
1: 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Heartland Rock and Roll. The cat's out of the bag. You know, all of my favorite things about country music, like

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It's Backstage Country. I'm Elena. Corey Kent is with me all week long, and we're talking about some of your biggest hits. And Corey, we were just playing This Heart, and I mentioned how you started the

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1: We just think about trying to write the best song we can and what's going to excite us. And now that we actually have an audience, you know, what's going to excite them?

People are still buzzing about Ashley McBride's performance at Old Settlers Days this summer. Up 1 to 25, it's What If We Don't. Well, you have to kiss a lot of frogs to get to your prince, right, ladies? Low Cash singing about those heartbreaks. At number 24, Wrong Heart.

95.3 The Bull. It's Steve Summers, George Burge at number 12. He will be at Windy City Smokeout tomorrow night with Blake Shelton. And boom, next weekend he'll be at Country Thunder in Twin Lakes, Wisconsin with us. So he's all over the state line area, and he's on 95.3 The Bull.

Yeah, that is Chris Young and Kane Brown, Famous Friends. Chris Young's bar, Famous Friends, now open. It's right next to the Tin Roof in Nashville, if you know where that is. Shaboozy knows something about number one songs. He's got a string of them. This got him on the radar. This one got him started. There's a bar song.

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0: 95.3 The Bull. Wouldn't be my go-to move in a fight. It really wouldn't. Just even hearing this story makes me feel gross. But there was a fight at a barbecue recently where a girl caught a hold of another girl's calf and bit it like a chicken wing.
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